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1: 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The starter is 18426 Plymouth. 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

still on engine 1, ladder 20, engine 1 around 2901 Grand River, 2901 Grand River Lodge, parking garage, Motor City Casino, level 2 eastbound, reported as a vehicle fire, ladder 20.

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0: 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Engine 27.
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0: 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Fox Alarm Engine 27, 2901 Grand River, 2901 Grand River, Lodge, Motor City Casino, parking garage. A fire reported on the second floor, Engine 27.
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0: 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We show all companies route to the Fox Alarm, 2901 Grand River. Fire reported in the parking garage at Motor City Casino on the second floor. Chief 1, Chief 5, and all responding companies. EMS requested for standby. Fire scene 1, fire scene 1, upon your arrival. That's going to be level 2 East Isle, level 2 East Isle.

0: 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Do you have any further information?
1: 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We just have it at a banquet hall at 13232 Woodward.
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0: Hunter Letter 20 is reporting that the car fire at 2901 Grand River has been extinguished. All hotspots and evidence has been cleared. Thorough overhaul has been conducted. Letter 20 is in service. Disposition 131.
1: Letter 20 reporting the vehicle fire at 2901 Grand River has been extinguished. Thorough overhauling operation conducted. All affected areas cleared of hotspots and evidence. We have you in 131. Letter 20, was that suspicious?
0: That's a negative, Central.
1: Non-suspicious.
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1: 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Fox Lauren. Westwood between Wadsworth and Fitzpatrick. Loud 27 in route. C4, Fox Alarm. Engine 55 in route. Fox Alarm, 12044 Westwood, 12044 Westwood between Wadsworth and Fitzpatrick. Fire reported in a dwelling, G4 en route. We show all copies of route to the Fox Alarm. 12044 Westwood, 12044 Westwood between Wadsworth and Fitzpatrick. G2, G4, and all responding company. 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And fire scene 2, upon your arrival.

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1: 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It's reported as a male, 68-year-old male, unresponsive.
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0: This is Clear 47. I have command for you to arrive over here.
1: Loud 27, all seeing Loud 27 has command until the arrival of the chief.
2: Cynthia Central has the second unit respond to Queen between Alma and Mayfield, please.
1: Queen between Alma and Mayfield.
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0: 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We're going to need DTE. Pull the house.
1: 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Pull the dwelling.
2: T40 Central, fire in the dwelling at 12044 West Wilson. 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
1: Primary search is negative. Can you get a ETA DT because it's down the way it's charging the house?
0: 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Stand by with, see if we can get an ETA for DTE, 4 in the house is charged.

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1: Did the reporting, you have EMS on scene, transferring care delay documentation.

0: Phil Armage in 34, you doing a Phil Lawrence on the Abington Entireman. Where's the vehicle on fire?
1: T4 to Central, the fire at 12044 Westwood is out. Terminating the command, picking up Chief 2, you can pick up EMS. After line pickup, all companies are going to tell you a 20-minute rehab. I'm going to leave engine 57 and ladder 27 on the scene until DT shows up for standby. Primary and secondary searches are negative.
0: Chief 2 reporting your fire is out. You're terminating incident command. You're picking up Chief 2 and EMS. All companies are entitled to a 20-minute rehab upon line pickup. Engine 57 and ladder 27 will remain on scene for standby until DTE arrives. Primary and secondary search conducted is negative.
1: 34 is en route.
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0: 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Still alarm ladder 26, you're doing a still alarm. Sign a 19333 Lasser between West 7 Mile and Bass. The report is power lines on fire across from the church.
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0: Center 26 to Central, do we have any more information on this run?
1: Center 26, we received 19333 Eliza. Stays across from the church, power lines were on fire.
0: Center 26, we'll investigate.

0: special, Agent 56, you're doing a special. Respond to 19269 Shields, 19269 Shields between East 7 Mile and Emory. Investigate an odor of gas. I think the gas is turned on and she's unable to shut it off. Engine 56. 56
1: route. 56
0: route.
2: That's a fire 27. You got ETAs and DCs.
0: Fire 27. DCE gave a 10 to 15 minute ETA approximately 15 minutes ago. They're en route.

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1: I think we know a bit of work down here, but you may want to go take a look.
0: Yeah, DTE's here. Once you shut the power off, I'll come down and take a look.
1: Copy.

0: 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We have wires up in arcing, no danger to the public. There is power out intermediately in the area. You send DT to this location. Good address for DT is 19254 Lasser. We're going in service 445.
1: 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You're reporting the address of 19254 Lasser. We have you in service 445. We request DTE.

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1: Engine 59, we have you around to the Stellar, 19331 Oakfield, 19331 Oakfield between Cambridge and Vassar. Reported as rubbish on fire in the rear of the location. And Engine 59, Scout's been requested possible arson.

Quad 4, respond on the medical call at EMS. 4636,000. 4636,000 between Kinsman and Rich. Reported as a male down at the location, Squad 4.

0: Squad 4, you may go on service, picked up by EMS. 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

0: Central, Slayer 27. After performing a complete thorough overhaul and clearing all areas of hot spots of evidence, the fire at 12044 Westwood is out. This is an occupied dwelling. We are in service with a disposition of 111. Primary and secondary searches were completed.
1: Letter 27, reporting the dwelling fire, occupied dwelling fire, 12044 Westwood has been extinguished. Their overhauling operation was conducted. All affected areas cleared of hot spots and evidence. Primary and secondary searches were conducted, and both are negative. Entering a disposition of 111, Letter 27 in service.
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2: In the rear of 19331 Oakfield has been extinguished. Thorough overall has been completed. Hot spots of evidence. We're in service with a disposition of 143.
1: Engine 59 reporting the your rubbish fire in the rear of 19333 Oakfield has been extinguished. Thorough overhauling operation conducted. All affected areas cleared of hot spots and evidence. We have you in service, 143, Engine 59. And Engine 59, will police still be needed on that scene?
2: Negative, Central.
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1: Ladder 26 en route, 19176 Losser, 19176 Losser between 7 Mile and Vassar. Where is the power line on fire? And a tree is also on fire.

0: And Gen 52, respond on a medical call at the MS. 4821 Chalmers, 4821 Chalmers, between Forest and East Warren. It's reported as a female having a seizure, a 14-year-old female.
1: 52 en route.
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0: 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Joanne Grand River. Joanne Grand River reported as an injury accident.
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0: Engine 42, respond one medical call at PMS, joining Grand River, reports an injury accident. Vehicle versus a commercial building, engine 42.
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0: 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I have a pole number for you. Light pole wood. It's been sheared. AFR-133.
1: AFR-133, light pole sheared. That was a wood pole?
0: Affirmative.
1: All right, message received.
0: You can pick up EMS.
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1: 42, we have police on scene.
0: Message received, Engine 42. With the pole, were there any wires down?
1: Affirmative.
0: And would that be pole to pole or pole to dwelling?
1: Pole to pole.
0: Pole to pole. 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
0: We have you on 445 and 19176 Lothar. 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

0: side of 26th to Central. We have traffic lights out in all directions, 7 Mile and Lothar.
1: 7 Mile and Lothar. Traffic lights out in all directions. Message received.

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Engine 58, respond to a medical call with EMS 6008, Yorkshire, 6008, Yorkshire, between Lynnville and Burden. She reported as an infant, no age given, and not breathing, engine 58.

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1: Engine 40, we have your route to the medical call, 225, one fecal between log cabin and Inverness. 83-year-old male, elevated blood pressure. Engine 58, respond on the medical. Engine 58, route 6008 Yorkshire between Linville and Burden. Where is an infant? No, he's given, not breathing.

0: 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You'll pick up EMS.
1: I see, Benson 58. You're picking up Medic 15.

0: 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Can we get an address,
1: sir? Engine 40, same investigating. Engine 40, we have it. It's 2251 2251 Frankel.

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1: 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Between Minnesota and Nevada. This report is a 46-year-old male with chest pains.

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0: Engine 50, we have you around 18207 Promenade, 18207 Promenade. It's reported as a 31-year-old female injured in a fall. And Engine 50 just received an update. 12807 12807.
1: Morning,
0: Rep. Engine 50, we have you on route to the updated address 12807 12807 Promenade. And Engine 40, we have you on route 2735 West Davison, between Linwood and Lawton at the White Castle. And that's going to be for a person unresponsive inside of a black Yukon.

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0: 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Northbound 75 in Holbrook. Northbound 75 in Holbrook. Reported as one over the wheel, and it appears to be topside.
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0: 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Is this going to be on the freeway?
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0: 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Do you have any further information?
1: That's a negative, but we did receive an update that civilians possibly got the mail to wake up. Not sure if he's still in the area.

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1: We have you in 131, and was a thorough overhauling operation conducted? 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
0: That's affirmative, Central.
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1: Engine 40, responding to medical call at PMS at 882 Oakman, 882 Oakman, between Lincoln and Woodrow Wilson. Sweet Charlie. She reports a 63-year-old male with chest pains.

Engine 40, respond on a medical call at EMS. 88. We have you around.

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1: We have your route. Westbound 96 and Southfield, westbound 96 and Southfield, possibly on the ramp, southbound Southfield at 96. Male ETOH walking on the freeway.
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1: 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Squad 1 scene investigating. 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
1: 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Investigate odor of gas in the area.

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1: 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Between Rivard and Arrive, I'll report as a commercial fire alarm.

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1: 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It's reported as a 45-year-old female vomiting blood.

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1: 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Engine 33 en route to the medical call at BMS. Southbound 75 in North Green. Southbound 75 in North Green reports an injury accident.
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2: Three, three,
1: three, three, three.

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1: First red.

0: 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The service drive, we see nothing. Probably continue doing this.
1: Message received.

0: 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We're going to check Park and 75.
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2: 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Engine 33, there doesn't appear to be something, a scene at northbound 75 south of Verner.
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0: Central, that's going to be topside, is that correct?
2: This one's on the freeway. 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
2: has it. 33 has it.

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1: 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Box alarm bird between Elmira and Plymouth. Engine 54, engine 57, Chief 2, Chief 4, box alarm.
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1: 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Box alarm, 11344 Burt Road. 11344 Burt Road between Myra and Plymouth. Fire reported in a dwelling. Engine 54, Chief 2, box alarm.
2: Chief 2 in a row.
1: Chief 2 in a row. Box alarm, 11344 Burt Road, 11344 Burt Road between Elmira and Plymouth. Fire reported in a dwelling. Engine 54 en route. Chief 2, Chief 4, and all responding companies. EMS requested for standby and fire scene 2. Fire scene 2 upon your arrival. Chief 2, Chief 4, you're going to have four engines, a truck, and a squad, civilian possibly, still inside of the dwelling. Engine 53, we have you on route.

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0: Engine 55 on stage, record.
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0: Goodbye, yeah, ETA on EMS on.
1: Stand by, we'll check.
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1: 57, say.
3: 733 is on the scene at southbound 75.
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1: 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Blood of 27, I'll see.

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1: Pass received, T2.
2: This is Larry 27. Larry 27 has command.
1: Ladder 27 has command.
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0: That's Roger 33. We've been picked up by state police. There's no patient at this time. We're in service. 3-2-1.
1: Message received.

0: Enter the Chief 2. I've got a fire at a single family dwelling, 11344 Burr Road. 55 is a stretch. Chief 4 will be my safety officer upon his arrival. Last arriving company will be red.
1: Chief 2 reporting 11344 Burr Road. You have a fire in the dwelling, engine 55 is stretched. Chief 4 will be your safety officer. Last arriving company will be your red team. 527 passing. Incident Command 2, Chief 2.

0: 127.53. How you doing, Cap?
1: Well, it was 7-4 clear. Yeah, okay, open up and he was now.

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0: Central, this is Chief 2. I'm making progress.
1: Chief 2, report making progress.
2: Chief 2, the company's on the inside. Grab a primary search of all floors for me. 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
1: Engine 52 en route to the medical call at the MS. Andrew Don in East Warren. Andrew Don in East Warren. Where is a male, 41-year-old male injured on a fall?

2-2 to company officer, engine 54. Need a primary, first floor and basement, and a secondary of the entire house. Can you repeat that, please?

0: Central, this is Chief 2. A fire has been extinguished. Companies are continuing to overhaul.
1: Chief 2 reporting, fire has been extinguished. Companies continuing to overhaul.

0: Report to Chief 2, primary in the basement, complete, nothing found.
1: Chief 2 has it, thank you.

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0: Central, my fire at 11344 Burt Road's been extinguished. All areas been checked to clear the hotspots and evidence. I'm going to leave the disposition with the officer of ladder 27. Companies are entitled to a 30-minute rehab upon line pickup. Primary and secondary searches were done. Both were negative. You can pick up Chief 4. Chief 2 will be going in service. We do still have EMS and 11-0 on scene.
1: Press received. Chief 2, you reported your fire. 11344 Burt Road has been extinguished. Ladder 27 will be applying to disposition. All companies on the scene are entitled to a 30-minute rehab after line pickup. Primary and secondary searches were conducted and both negative. You're picking up Chief 4. EMS is remaining on scene along with EMS supervision. Chief 2, we have you in service.

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There's a 25-year-old female vomiting blood.

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0: Central is 527. After completing thorough overhaul, performing primary and secondary searches, including all areas of hot spots and evidence, the fire at 11344 Burt Road is out. We are in service with a disposition of 111. There was an occupied dwelling fire. We are out of service for 30 minutes rehab.
1: 27 reporting your occupied dwelling fire at 11344 Burt Road has been extinguished. Thorough overhauling operation was conducted. All affected areas cleared the hot spots of evidence, entering your disposition of 111, ladder 27, in service, out of service for your 30-minute rehab.

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0: special, engine 34, squad 4, you're doing a special, westbound on 94 at Livernois. What is the rollover accident?
1: Squad 4 and away.
0: Squad 4 and route.

0: 34 is en route.
1: J-34 route. Alcove is responding to the rollover accident per Michigan State Police. Eastbound I-94 at West Grand Boulevard.
2: You do have that.
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0: 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Squad can handle. You can pick up Chief 2 and 34s.
1: Chief 2, 5-4 is reporting no one's trapped. The squad can handle alone.
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0: 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We'll advise when in service.
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0: Central 42, unable to respond. We have a no start.
1: Central 42, unable to respond. Reporting you have a no start. Yes, sir.

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Engine 17, respond on a medical call, EMS 715 East Milwaukee, 715 East Milwaukee between Lynn and Hastings. Reported as a person overdosing.

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Engine 42, respond on a medical call with Medic 2, Grand River and Myers. Grand River and Myers, it's reported as a male attempt suicide. Also states he's in cardiac arrest. Scout is showing a route. Engine 42.

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0: Engine 42, respond on a medical call with Medic 1, 9615 North Lawn, between Oakman Boulevard and Plymouth in Apartment 2. It's reported as a 65-year-old female, difficulty in breathing. Engine 42.
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1: 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Engine 53, we have you en route to 13230, Robinson between Tyler and Schoolcraft. It's reported as power line up.

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1: 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Also states one was ejected from the vehicle. 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
1: 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We have used delay documentation. 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
1: Enter 40 and route to the medical call with EMS 13585 Turner between West Davison and Schoolcraft. It's reported as 39-year-old male injured in a fall. Safety fell out of the window.

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1: Chief 1 en route to the special eastbound I-94 at Lucky Place for a rollover accident on a freeway.
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0: SWAT 3 to Central. Let companies know, respond to our accident, EMS and fire, that it's going to be westbound 94 between Van Dyke and Lucky Place.
1: SWAT 3, you're reporting the accident is westbound I-94 between Van Dyke and Lucky Place. Chief 1, Engine 41. Squad 3 reporting westbound I-94. Engine 41 has it.
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2: Squad 3 on the scene.
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0: 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Between Woodward and Park in apartment 310, Scout is on scene requesting for a female who was assaulted. Unresponsive. Squad 2.
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1: Enter 17 and route to the still alarm 80 East Hancock between Woodward and John R. for a commercial fire alarm. 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

0: 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We have an activated sprinkler trying to shut down.
1: 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Activated sprinkler.

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2: 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It's reported as power lines down.

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1: 5 en route to the special 4160 John R. between East Alexandria and East Willis. It's reported as civilians trapped in the elevator. Flight 2 en route, Engine 17, you're doing a special.
2: 17's on the way.
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1: 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Chalmers and Harper, Chalmers and Harper. 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
1: Engine 1 0 to the medical call with Medic 8. Northbound John C. Lodge Freeway at Temple. Northbound John C. Lodge Freeway at Temple. It's reported as one down over the wheel in the gray sedan. Going to be on the right shoulder.

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0: It's 52 Central. We got lines down pole to pole at Hayes and Harper. 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
1: Engine 1, we received northbound John C. Lodge Freeway in Temple on the right shoulder, gray sedan. Also states there were flares behind in the row behind the vehicle. No further information.
0: 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You can pick up EMS 622.
1: 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We have you in service 622.
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1: 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It's reported as a 38-year-old female who was assaulted. Scout has been requested and showing him route. Keep Central advisor your stage and location.

0: 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Drill has been removed from the elevator, leaving the dispo with engine 17, T5 in service.
1: T5, you're reporting civilians have been removed from the elevator. You're leaving the disposition with engine 17. We have in service, G5.
2: Central, this is 17. Everyone's out of the elevator. We're in service.

Engine 17. Flatulent service, Engine 17. 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We have you in service.

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1: Engine 60 en route to the medical car with Medic 15. 1138 80, 7 Mile at Runyon in apartment 7. It's reported as 63-year-old male, 6'5",

at 44, respond on a medical call with Mini 10, 275 Merton between Woodward and Whitmore. It's in apartment 201. It's reported as a 35-year-old female, difficulty in breathing, having an anxiety attack. Engine 44 en route.

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1: 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It's reported as a 42-year-old female having a seizure, unresponsive.

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1: 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This report is a 54-year-old male having chest pain. Also states his arm is numb, not alert. Engine 60.

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0: 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We're headed to the Russell Yard for fuel. We're unable to sign on the MCC.
1: Letter 18, I'm at the Russell for fuel. 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

0: 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It's reported as a 59-year-old female injured in a fall. Injured 27.
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0: Injured one a route to the still alarm, 28 West Adams, sir, between Woodward and Park. For a commercial fire alarm, ladder 20, you're doing a still alarm, ladder 20.

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0: 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Letter 20, are you en route? 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
1: 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It's reported as a 45-year-old male having chest pain, sick, and vomiting.
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1: Engine 1 en route to the medical call with Medic 12, 360 Michigan Avenue between Washington Boulevard and Cass at the Rosa Parks Transit Center. Scout is on scene requesting for a male unresponsive. And Engine 57, we're getting an update. We're going to send you the truck. States it's a garage on fire. Engine 57.
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1: 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Still alarm ladder 26, you're doing a still alarm 13982 Greenview between Schoolcraft and Kendall. It's reported as a garage on fire. Ladder 26.

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0: 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We have DT in row.
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0: Surgeon is letter 18. 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

0: 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We'll remain on scene.
1: Engine 57 reporting wires down in the rear of 13952 Greenview. Taping off the area. Remaining on scene. Special Engine 1, northbound 75 to 375, northbound 75 to southbound 375. Check for a hazard, possible fuel leak from a truck. Engine 1, we have you around.

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Porter's wires down at the location, engine 46.

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1: Engine 46, we have you en route. Special Hazmat 1, northbound 75 and southbound 375. Northbound 75 and southbound 375. Engine 1 is on the same request as Hazmat.

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0: 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We have a tree down in the roadway here on top of some power lines.
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0: 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Chief 1 is on the scene of the semi-accident.
1: Chief 1, we have you on the scene of the semi-accident, northbound 75 to southbound 375.

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1: Engine 30 en route to Still Alarm 20466 Dansbury between Norfolk and West 8 Mile. Reported that a tree fell on the wires are down. No fire.

0: J1 Essential, can you notify the water department and let them know that approximately 25 to 30 gallons of fuel has already gone into the sewage drain?
1: J1, reporting 25 to 30 gallons of fuel has gone into the sewer. We'll notify the water department.
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0: We have multiple wires down in the backyard of three different dwellings. A tree fell down on some wires. It's pole to pole, and the wires are down. They're sparking. Could you notify DP for us? And Engine 30 would be remaining on scene.
1: Engine 30, you're requesting DTE. You have a tree fell down on wires at three dwellings. They're down pole to pole. You're standing by for DPE.

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1: Engine 39 en route to the medical call with Medic 193-71 on Seagull between Joy Road and K. It's reported a 65-year-old male having a seizure. States he's trapped between the toilet and the sink.

0: squawk to him.
1: Squawk to him, route to the special 1300 East Lafayette between Rivard and Orleans. Civilians trapped in the elevator. Engine 9, G5, you're doing a special.
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0: 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Medic 1 of our state.
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1: Engine 59 en route to the still alarm. 13815 West 8 Mile, between LaShore and Stansbury. This report has power lines arcing.
2: Chief 1 to Central. The semi had a total of 100 gallons. It's still pouring.

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1: 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Riverview North in room 172, bed Alpha. It's reported a 75-year-old male unconscious.

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0: Engine 44, respond on a medical call with Medic 21301 West 8 Mile between Gary and Ralston at the Myers. It's reported as a 20-year-old male, correction, 30-year-old male, who passed out.
1: 44 is in route.
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1: At the Myers. 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
1: Yes, 30.
0: Engine 30 is going to be leaving the scene with ETE. We're in service, dispo 444.
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1: 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We in service, take 2-2.
0: 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You're reporting patient left the scene. We have in service 622.

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Still Learn Ranger 41. You're doing the Still Learn 590 East Grand Boulevard between East Verner and Charlevoix. It's reported as down power lines. Ranger 41.

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1: Engine 32 en route to the medical call is Medicaid. 7601 East Jefferson between Sheridan and Baldwin in apartment 611. To report a 60-year-old male difficulty in breathing. Not alert.
2: Hazmat 1
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1: 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Burlingame between Pekoski and Oswego for commercial fire alarm, Oak Village Square Apartments. 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

0: 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It's reported as power lines down in the field. Engine 46.
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0: Central is engine 46. We got wires down. Mm-hmm. We got trees on that took the power lines down. We got a wire down across the road. We'll be standing by.
1: Engine 46, you're reporting you have wires down across the road. You'll be standing by with another 5 DTE. And Engine 46, you report there was a tree down as well?

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1: Andrew 46, did you report a tree down?
0: Yeah, we got a tree down on top of the power line.
1: Message received. We're contacting DTE. You have a tree down on power line.

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0: Central 41. We're leaving our scene with DTE. We have a disposition of 444. Also for DTE, they are requesting PLA to come to the scene.
1: Central 41, leaving the scene with DTE. DTE is requesting PLA to come to the scene. Message received.

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It's reported as power lines sparking.

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1: 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All companies en route to the box alarm. On your arrival on scene, go to fire scene. 3 for Chief 3, fire scene 3 for Chief 3. Chief 3, Chief 6, and all responding companies. EMS has been requested for standby.
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1: Engine 33 en route to the still line, Lawndale and Homer. Lawndale and Homer, investigate an odor of smoke in the alley.

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1: 5-5 en route to the medical call with Medic 4, 17617 Santa Rosa, between Santa Clara and Thatcher. We're one down over the wheel in a gold Aztec.
2: Central Chief 3 on the scene. Do you have any other info?
1: Chief 3 on the scene. 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
1: 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With Medic 4-189-00 Rosemont between Clear Breather and West 7 Mile. It's reported as a patient in cardiac arrest, not breathing.
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1: That's affirmative, Squad 1, 18900 Rosemont.
0: Do you have a callback number? We're at this address now. We're unable to gain entry.
1: Squad 1, stand by. Engine 34 en route to the still alarm, 4169 Weston, 4169 Weston between Michigan and Buchanan. Where is power lines on fire in the rear of the location?

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0: 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At Hessel, where is the 70-year-old female with chest pains? Squad, correction, Engine 59.
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1: 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Notifying DTE.

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0: 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Report is transformer sparking, engine 54.
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1: 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Between Raymond and Grace. 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Chief 3, Chief 6. 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

0: 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Do you want us to respond to that run?
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1: 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T3 reporting, story and a half dwelling.

0: 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We should be on this box. And Trevor's.
1: 46, we have you clear. From your wires. That's affirmative, Engine 46. We'll place you on that box.
0: We've been in service from that, those wires, Central.
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1: Engine 30, we have your route. 20233 West 7 Mile between Hayden and Kenfield for injury accident. Still alarm. Engine 56, we have your route to the still alarm. 20490 chairs. 20490 chairs between East Winchester and East 8 Mile residential fire alarm.
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2: 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Between Fairmont Drive and Bringard, it's reported as a 39-year-old male having a seizure.

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0: 18th Green Danger 46. You got fire net upstairs. Fire 23, come on down. You got fire rolling on the second floor. Repeat your message.
1: We can see the fire through a hole in the second floor.
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0: Swell went around
1: to the medical call with Medic 2, 18629 St. Mary's between Margarita and Clarita. It's reported as a 5-year-old male choking.
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1: 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Engine 44, ladder 31. You're doing a box alarm.
0: 44 is en route.
1: 44 en route. Ladder 31, are you en route? Ladder 31? Ladder 31 en route. Reach all companies en route to the box alarm 13857 Fent. 13857 Fent between Reno and Verona. Fires reported in the dwelling. All companies en route to the box alarm upon your arrival on scene. 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Chief 8, Chief 5 and all responding companies. EMS has been requested for standby.
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2: My fire's under control. I'm going to leave Chief 6. He can respond to that fire. Chief 3, we can safety officer.
1: Chief 3, your fire's under control. You're releasing Chief 6 to respond to the box alarm. Chief 3 is safety officer.
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1: Chief 6, we have you en route 13857 Fent. 13857 Fent between Reno and Verona. Fires reported in a dwelling.
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6: That really the 60. We're leaving our scene with EMS. We'll take that box on the fence. We're on the way.
1: Engine 60, leaving the scene with EMS. We have you in service 321. 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

0: Bedroom flat six on the seat, R4. Assuming command, fire in a two-story dwelling, moving all companies.
1: Flat six on the scene, power four, assuming incident command. 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
0: So we'll make engine 56 red team.
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1: Engine 17 en route to the medical call with Medic 6, Woodward and Burroughs Place. Woodward and Burroughs Place. It's reported 35-year-old male injured from a fall, fell off a bike. Ladder 31 on the scene.

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1: Pigeon 33 leaving the scene with EMS delay documentation of us and your clearness service.
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1: 17
3: on scene.
1: Pigeon 17 scene. And routine in place at 13:02 hours.
0: 1.
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0: Central T-Stick. 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I'm going to make the officer of Ladder 31 my safety officer. You can pick up Chief 8.
1: T-6, your fire is under control. You're going to make the officer of Ladder 31 your safety officer. 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
3: 4, is it Ralph?
1: Major 44, en route to the medical call with Medic 63454 West Winchester between Charleston and Fayette. It's reported as a 65-year-old male vomiting blood.

0: 44 on the scene investigating.
1: Angel 44 on the scene investigating.

0: 44th Mission, can we get an address check?
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Pigeon 57, respond on a medical call with Medic 2, Finkel and Evergreen, Finkel and Evergreen, for injury accident, Pigeon 57.

0: 44, for the callback, you verified the address. 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
0: Engine 57 around to the special, Finkel and Evergreen, Finkel and Evergreen, injury accident, civilian trapped in the vehicle, auto versus a dwelling, squad 1, T4, you're doing a special.
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3: Federal Chief 6, I have an address of 19343 Verona.
0: Chief 6, you have an address of 19343 Verona. Engine 53 en route to a medical call with Medic 7114166 Braille between Kendall and Acacia. It's a reported 70-year-old female. Unconscious.
1: Squad 1 around.
0: Squad 1 around.

0: And Chief 2, Paramedic 2, no civilians are trapped. Correction, Chief 4.
1: Chief 4 has

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2: 44 has EMS on scene.
1: Tanger 44, you have EMS on scene.
3: 5-5 and route.
1: Squad 5 and route to the medical call with medic 1. 17177 Stouffville between West McNichols and Santa Maria. It's reported a 61-year-old female having chest pain, difficulty in breathing.
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0: Central 3-6, my fire at 19343 Verona is out. Ladder 31 will handle the disposition. Primary, secondary search, all clear. You can pick up EMS. Chief 6 is in service. Companies will be going in service upon line pickup.
1: 6, you report your fire at 19343 Verona is out. Primary and secondary search has been conducted and all clear. You're picking up EMS. You're leaving the disposition with the officer, ladder 31. We have in service Chief 6.

0: 53, leaving the scene with EMS 321, delay documentation.
1: Yeah, 53, leaving the scene with EMS, delay documentation of us, and you're clear and in service.

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2: 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How's it looking out there?
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0: 31 to Central, reporting the vacant dwelling fire at 19343 Verona is out. All areas were cleared of hot spots. 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Fire 31's in service.
1: Fire 31, you report the vacant dwelling fire 19343 Verona is out. Overhaul and operations have been conducted. Cleared of hot spots and evidence. We have you in service. 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

0: 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And your 50 shutting down. 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Primary secondary search complete, all clear. Companies are entitled to a 30-minute rehab upon line pickup. 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
1: 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It's reported as a 53-year-old female having a seizure.
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0: Dr. Lauren Curtis between Lasser and Cooley. Chief 4, you're due on the box alarm, Chief 4, squad 1 en route. 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

0: 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Upon your arrival on scene, go to fire scene 4 for T4. 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EMS has been requested for standby.
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3: 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Ladder 26 on the scene, smoke showing.
0: Ladder 26 on the scene, smoke showing. All companies around to the box alarm. 22026 Curtis. Ladder 26 on the scene, smoke showing. And first engine will be stretching. T4, we have you on the scene.
4: T4 is reporting a fire in a single-family occupied dwelling. 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Chief 2 will be my safety officer. T4 has command.
0: T4, you have a fire in a single-story dwelling, occupied dwelling, holding all companies. Chief 2 will be your safety officer.

0: 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Call off and fire from the vehicle.
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0: 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Do you have EMS on scene, G4?
1: G4, that's affirmative.
0: Message received. 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

0: Lightning 4 is recording. My fire's out of control. I'm going to pick up T2 and make the officer of Engine 5th Squad 1 my safety officer.
1: T4, your fire's under control. You're picking up Chief 2. You're going to make the officer of Squad 1 your safety officer.
0: T4 to company's advice, keeping up primary and on all floors.

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0: T4 is reporting the fire's out. Primary search is negative. Disposition be with ladder 26. T4 terminating incident command. Companies will be entitled to 20-minute rehab after line pickup. T4 is in service.
1: T4, you report your fire is out. 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You're leaving the disposition with ladder 26. 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
0: The fire at 9788 traverses out. Thorough overhaul was completed. All companies are entitled to 30-minute rehab per G3. Ladder 23 is in and out. That was an occupied dwelling.
1: Ladder 23, you report the occupied dwelling in 9788 Traverse is out. Overall, and operations have been conducted. Cleared of hot spots and evidence. We have you in service. 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
1: Major 56 en route to the medical call with Medic 26, 2240 East Outer Drive between Norwood and Yonka. It's reported as a 90-year-old female unable to move, unresponsive.
2: The 60's on the way.
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1: Squad 6 and route to the special 13634 Lyndhurst between Shaner and Reno. Reported as a tree fell on a dwelling. A female trapped inside the home. Engine 58, Chief 3, you're doing a special.
0: Oh.
1: 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And Chief 3, Engine 58, Squad 6, EMS has been requested.
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1: Engine 30 en route for the medical call with Medic 47, 13967 Terry, between Schoolcraft and Grand River. It's reported as a 18-year-old male unresponsive.

5 and run to the special 19100 Whittingham between West 7 Mile and Cambridge. It's reported as a tree that fell on a dwelling. Female trapped inside the dwelling, engine 44, Chief 8, you're doing a special.

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1: Engine 44 en route. Chief 8, you're doing a special, Chief 8. 19100 Whittingham, between West 7 Mile and Cambridge. It's reported as a tree fell on a dwelling. Civilians trapped inside the dwelling, Chief 8.
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1: Engine 52 en route to the medical call with Medic 74, 4111 Buckingham, between Bremen and Waveney. It's reported 60-year-old female having chest pains.

Chief 8, are you en route to the special? Chief 8? Letter 25 en route to the still alarm 18083 Biltmore between Thatcher and Curtis for residential fire alarm.

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1: Message received. We'll pick up EMS.
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2: 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We can have this. This is 3 Central. And we have 4th Street dispatched out here.
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0: still alarm. Is it 55, ladder 27, 19181 Glendale, 19181 Glendale between Artesia and Westwood. Where is the commercial fire alarm? Is it 55, ladder 27?
1: Ladder 27 in a row.
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0: Squad 5, respond to the medical call. 230 West McNichols, 230 West McNichols between Woolward and Grove. Next to the Chinese restaurant, reporters are mailed down, possible overdose. Squad 5. Squad 5 en route. Engine 58, respond to the medical call at 11707 Whittier, 11707 Whittier between Peyton and Kelly. The dialysis center reports a 69-year-old female unconscious. Engine 58.
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0: 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Letter 26 in service, disposition 111.
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0: Engine 59 Central, form EMS, that we are with the victim behind Save-A-Lot on Burke and 8 Mile.
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1: 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Engine 57 approach off 7 mile Appleton.
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1: Engine 57 has a message. And letter 26, per the callback, he states he's near apartment 101. Letter 26 has a message. Squad 6 en route to the medical call with EMS. 5201 Connor. At Omni Convalescence Center. In room 207, it's reported as an 81-year-old female difficulty in breathing.

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0: pages and stuff. 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
1: We're in the area where the alarm's going off. 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The building E. First floor, we're checking on it out. 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
0: Okay.

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1: Letter 26, we have you in service 745. Squad 1, respond on a medical call. Squad 1, en route to the medical call with Medic 3, 19150, Wes McNichols. Between Warwick and Shaftesbury, it's reported as a 45-year-old male unconscious.

0: Commander 57. Respond on the still alarm 22415 Acacia between Lamphere and North Kane. It's reported as the power line's down. Tree on the wires.
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1: 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We have you delayed documentation of as near clearance.

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0: Down power lines. 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
1: 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We'll contact DTE. 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Engine 57, DTE gives an 18-minute ETA.
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1: Still alarm, engine 40, ladder 17. Engine 40, en route to the still alarm, 11801 Woodrow Wilson, between Tuxedo and Elmhurst, for commercial fire alarm, ladder 17. You're doing a still alarm, ladder 17.

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0: The situation has been mitigated. 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

0: 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Ladder 17.
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1: Engine 55 en route to the special 9191 Grandmont between Ellis and Westfield. It's reported as power lines down, auto versus the pole. And Engine 55, we're getting an update. They're fighting on scene. Scout has been requested, not yet dispatched. Engine 55.
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0: Engine 59 Central, could you notify DTE? We have wires down in the alley behind 15834 West 7 Mile. We are going to remain on scene.
1: Engine 59, you're reporting wires down behind 15834 West 7 Mile. Is that pole to pole or pole to business?
0: It's pole to pole.
1: Pole to pole. We'll notify DTE. We're going to remain on scene.

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1: Roger 41 en route to the medical. Call with Medic 12, 8100 Gratiot between Van Dyke and Parker. At the Van Dyke Center in apartment 315, it's reported as a 50-year-old female difficulty in breathing.

0: Thank you, 56 to Central. We're leaving the scene with DPD 11-6. We're going to be in service 322.
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1: G5 en route to the special northbound I-75 to eastbound I-94 on the freeway for a rollover accident. Engine 17, squad 3, you're doing a special.
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0: Engine 17 at northbound 75, 94, we see nothing.
1: Engine 17 at northbound 975 and 94, you see nothing. We have no further information.

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0: 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We've checked the southbound lane also. Do you have any further information?
1: 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You're reporting that you checked the southbound. We have no further information.

0: 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We're receiving an update at MAC. 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
1: 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Injury accident, vehicle smoking.

0: 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We see nothing at 375 north and southbound. Have engine 1 check MAC topside.
1: Message received, Chief 1.

0: Central. It's northbound 75, just past the Matador Lafayette exit.
1: 25, you're reporting it's northbound I-75, past the East Lafayette. And that's going to be on the freeway, G5?
0: That's going to be on the freeway.
1: Message received. Engine 1, did you receive? And G5, who's going to handle the disposition for northbound I-75 and eastbound I-94?
0: Central, engine 17 and myself are turning around. We'll be there in 1 minute.
1: Message received.

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2: 17 on the scene. I-75 northbound at 375 overcross.
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1: Pigeon 54, en route to the medical call with medic 4716572 Beaverland between Florence and Burns. It's reported as 34-year-old female having chest pain, possibly having a stroke.

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1: Engine 56 en route to the steel alarm, 5057 Talbert between Fillmont and Buffalo. Where is the residential fire alarm?
2: Engine 17 Essential, EMS has patient care. We're leaving the scene with State Police, we're in service 322.
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2: Roger, 54, transferring patient care to EMS, delay documentation.
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0: We find nothing at this location. Do you have anything further?
1: We have nothing further. We were just given that address of 18854 Gable for an entry accident. Head scout has canvassed, and they don't say anything either.
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0: 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We're at 94 and Shane. The accident appears to be farther down, westbound, 94.
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Activated carbon monoxide detector. 17.0 injuries, West 994 Mount Elliott.

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1: And then 58, we have you on 324. We have your route 15344, Canfield, Finkel, and Keeler for the carbon monoxide alarm.

0: 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Ladder 20 will also be responding.
1: Engine 1 in route.
0: 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Still alarm ladder 20, 1 Heart Plaza, 1 Heart Plaza, reports a commercial fire alarm.

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1: Highland Park Engine 1, we have you on route. 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
0: Yes, we've been by found Davison from Lodge all the way to 75 and see nothing on westbound Davison at Oakland. Any further information?
1: It's possibly on the ramp. It's supposed to be a black 300.
0: Copy. We'll circle back.
1: All right. Keep us advised.

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0: Engine 1 to Central. The correct location is 75 to eastbound Davison ramp on the ramp to Davison eastbound.
1: 75 ramp to Davison eastbound. Message received.

Squad 1, we swell on medical call at EMS 15556 Pembroke, 15556 Pembroke, between Greenfield and Winthrop, for a 65-year-old male unconscious.

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Engine 50, respond on the cell alarm. 13020 Corbett, 13020 Corbett, between Dickerson and Coplin, reported as a residential fire alarm.

Engine 60, responding to the medical call 13515 State Fair between Pelican and Chandler, female difficulty breathing.

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Keep Central Bias on your clear.